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0: But it was supposed to start on October 4th. They paused it, and they haven't announced the new launch date yet.
2: So you're telling me there's a chance.
0: But I'm saying that they will announce a new launch date, and I'll let you know when that happens.
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Today is National One-Hit Wonders Day. So what we're doing all weekend long is each hour playing at least a couple of acts that only had one hit. And I say at least a couple because coming up right after David Essex's only hit, this one, Rock On, I will play Michael Sambello's only hit on 103.5 WGRR.

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0: There's Huey's Heart of Rock and Roll on 103.5 WGRR. I'm Steve Mann. I appreciate making this part of this Friday night. Got the Primetime Request Hour coming up in about 20 minutes. 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

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And I got an email request forwarded to me from Rock and Ron. He got a request earlier from Rufus, who said that he'd like to lock in a request for 9:10 tonight. Because he's not allowed to have his phone on the production floor, but he still wants to hear Van Halen's Dance the Night Away. Hey!

there's a request for Rufus, who's working tonight. Couldn't get to the phone, so we sent Rock and Ron an email earlier and asked me to play Dance the Night Away from Van Halen at about 9:10 on 103.5 WGRR. That's what we do every weeknight from

0: There's Ozzy Osbourne on 103.5 WGRR. It's not often you follow up Ozzy Osbourne with Dolly Parton, but it is 9:25 on 9:25. It's 9 to 5 day, Dolly Parton day. 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

0: 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Frankie, what do you want to hear?
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There's one from REO Speedwagon, and that will put a wrap on tonight's Primetime Request Hour, Friday night edition. Do it again Monday night from 9 until 10. Mr. Now, this is Broken Wings.

It's a 103.5 WGRR One Hit Wonder Weekend. And coming up right after Boston's More Than a Feeling, I've got the only solo hit for a guy who's going to be at the Taft Theater a week from tonight on Friday the 2nd. I

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0: A guy will be at the Taft Theater a week from tonight. That's John Waite. His only solo hit on the 103.5 WGRR One Hit Wonders Weekend. Playing a couple of One Hit Wonders each hour all weekend long. Got the only hit for Bobby McFerrin coming up in about 20 minutes.
1: Did the Reds win today? 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
0: They did not. They had a 5-2 lead going into the bottom of the seventh. And then, of course, the bullpen did.

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It's been such a great weekend. No one's going to hold it against you if you take Monday off to keep enjoying the weather. But remember, 8:13, your chance to win a trip to Dreams Resorts and Spa. A trip a day starts Monday on WGRI.

103.5 WGRR. Today is or was National One-Hit Wonder Day. So what we're doing all weekend long is playing at least a couple of acts each hour that only had one hit. Acts like this one. This is Ace and How Long?

0: 103.5 WGRR. The Reds lost tonight. Bullpen gave up four runs in the bottom of the seventh, and the Reds lost by one, 6-5 to the Blue Jays.
1: The sad Red machine.
0: Yeah, they've got two more games left, and then the season is mercifully over. They will play the Blue Jays again tomorrow afternoon at 3:07 and Sunday afternoon at 3:07.
1: The bad Red machine.

0: There's Bruce Springsteen on 103.5 WGRR. That's Dancing in the Dark. I'm Steve Mann, and I don't know many people who picked Atlanta to beat Green Bay last night, but it happened. So a lot of people are kind of behind the eight ball to start this week. If you missed your pick last night in the Pro Pigskin Picks game, that's okay. 95%, I think it was 95% of people picked Green Bay to win that game, I think. Anyway, you could be a weekly winner. 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And, of course, you know at the end of the season, in January, the end of the regular season, somebody's going to get a 75-inch Samsung QLED 4K HD Smart TV from Alamo Electronics in Montgomery in time for the big game. 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Have a great rest of your night. I will talk to you again tomorrow night at 7 o'clock.
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1: There's Steve Miller on this early Saturday morning. Chilly, too, about 49 degrees. It's Keith Mitchell. Thanks for getting up with us. It's Cincinnati's Greatest Hits, and it's Billy Idol.

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0: Aerosmith, 103.5 WGRR, Cincinnati's greatest hits. It's Keith Mitchell. Saturday morning, a one-hit wonders weekend. I've got a one-hit wonder from Matthew Wilder in about 25 minutes or so. College football today, UC home against Kansas State. They go at 7 o'clock at Nippert. UConn's at Miami this afternoon, 3:30. 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

0: Def Leppard's Hysteria, 103.5 WGRR. Chilly start to the day. Going to be nice. Mostly sunny. A high of 72 for whatever you have planned. Maybe you're going to see the Bearcats play tonight. Bengals on the road. They're in Pittsburgh tomorrow at 1 o'clock. Bengals are favored by about a field goal. 15 games left to pick after the big egg that Green Bay laid on Thursday night. I'm guessing most people got that one wrong. Free-to-play pigskin picks at WGRR.com. We got that huge TV from Alamo Electronics in Montgomery to give away. 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

There's a one-hit wonder from the outfield on this one-hit wonders weekend. It's Keith Mitchell, Cincinnati's greatest hits, The Way You Make Me Feel. It's Michael.

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It's a one-hit wonder weekend on 103.5 WGRR, Cincinnati's greatest hits.

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It's Keith Mitchell on this One Hit Wonders weekend. The only hit for Thelma Houston. And some people say this is the greatest disco song of all time. Don't Leave Me This Way.

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0: Devil Inside, in excess, 103.5 WGRR. I'm Keith Mitchell. Going to be a beautiful day once the chill comes off the morning. I know I've got a lawnmower to push later today. Wow, that grass just grew this week with all that kind of damp weather. It's like April all over again with the grass. 72 today on this one-hit wonders weekend. Yesterday was National One-Hit Wonder Day, so you're getting at least two one-hit wonders every hour on WGRR. 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And we've got American Top 40, always full of one-hit wonders. The countdown tomorrow morning from this week in 1973, and the countdown tomorrow night from 1984.
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No one's going to hold it against you if you take Monday off to keep enjoying the weather. But remember, 8:13, your chance to win a trip to Dreams Resorts and Spa. 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

0: There's Alanis Morissette.
1: 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You'll get it after Bryan Adams.

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It's One Hit Wonders weekend. This is a husband and wife team. Pat McDonald and Barbara Kooiman, better known as Timbuk3.

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It's a one-hit wonders weekend. A song coming up that was a one-hit wonder for two different groups after Jimmy Buffett.

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It's a one-hit wonder weekend on 103.5 WGRR.

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Good morning. I'm Rockin' Ron. Yesterday was National One-Hit Wonders Day. We're celebrating all weekend with a One-Hit Wonders weekend. And coming up this hour, Sky High from Jigsaw and Dexy's Midnight Runners with Come On Eileen in about 9 minutes. First, Billy Joel.

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Tomorrow morning around 9:20, hear the story of how a legendary family act from Cincinnati got their big break in music. As Casey Kasem counts down the biggest hits from this very week in 1973. American Top 40 begins at 7 tomorrow morning.

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0: 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If you're only going to have one hit, you might as well make it a big one. And they certainly did. Went all the way to number one for Dexy's Midnight Runners and Come On Eileen at 9:13 on this One Hit Wonders weekend. Good morning. I'm Rockin' Rod. A lot going on this weekend and perfect weather for it. It started on Wednesday. It's the final day today of the Versailles Pumpkin Show going on at the Ripley County Courthouse Square, which is two blocks north of US 50. All begins with a parade. They're already lining up for it. Kicks off at 10:30 this morning. The theme for the parade this year, obviously, America's 250th, honoring our past, inspiring our future. And after the parade, there's going to be the giant pumpkin way-off. There's also live music, carnival rides and games, and food and drink. Enjoy the oldest pumpkin show in all of Indiana. And it's right here in the tri.
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1: Crisp mornings, comfortable afternoons, fantastic weather for the first weekend of fall. Meteorologist Adam Berniston with the WLWT News 5 certified most accurate forecast. Lots of sunshine today and tomorrow. Be 72 both afternoons. Clear skies tonight, dropping down to 49. 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

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Well, they had a number 30 hit called Love Fire, but this is the song they're known for. From England, here's Jigsaw with Sky High.

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0: 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Romantics and What I Like About You at 940. 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
0: In case you don't know, 75 is closed in both directions between Freeman and 71-75 split. It's going to be closed until 5 o'clock Monday morning as they work on the Brent Spence Companion Bridge project. Also, we got a couple of accidents. One westbound 275 at Route 4, blocking the two right lanes, and a crash southbound 75 at Paddock, blocking the right lane.
2: Teddy's Furnace is a few years old.
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Yesterday was National One Hit Wonder Day. We're celebrating all weekend with a One Hit Wonders weekend. And coming up this hour, we're going to hear the Daz Band with Let It Whip and Exile Kiss You All Over right after 38 Special.

103.5 WGRR, Cincinnati's greatest hits. Well, this group out of Richmond, Kentucky went to number one with this song. Their follow-up only got up to number 40. It was called You Thrill Me. And then the guys gave up on pop music and they turned to country. And man, did they have success on the country chart. 10 number one hits. Here's Exile, Kiss You All Over.

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Sunshine today and tomorrow, 72 both afternoons. A full moon tonight. Harvest moon dropping down to 49. And no rain until Thursday. It's 58 with more of Cincinnati's greatest hits and a rain song.

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You can see America's band celebrating 250 years of the USA and 60 years of their legendary Pet Sounds album. 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

0: Life with Dr. Sanjay Gupta.
1: If you've ever tried meditation and given up because your mind wouldn't stop wandering, this one is for you. New research suggests that if you can hang in there for just a few minutes, real changes do start happening in your brain. Scientists at Harvard hooked people up to brain monitors while they meditated, and within about 2 minutes, they saw brain waves shift toward a state of calm, focused alertness, with the effect peaking around the 7-minute mark. Now here's the encouraging part. One of the researchers said around that 7th minute, if you just keep gently returning to your breath, the focus starts to happen on its own. The two most common excuses, I don't have time, or I can't quiet my mind, might not hold up anymore. So if you're just starting out meditation, maybe try a free guided one, and then give it a few weeks to become a real habit. I'm Dr. Sanjay Gupta, helping you live a better life.

It's been such a great weekend. No one's going to hold it against you if you take Monday off to keep enjoying the weather. But remember, 8:13, your chance to win a trip to Dreams Resorts and Spa. A trip a day starts Monday on WGRR. When a

Yesterday was National One Hit Wonder Day. We're celebrating all weekend. It's a One Hit Wonders weekend. Coming up this hour, Soft Cell's Tainted Love, Relax from Frankie Goes to Hollywood, and McFadden and Whitehead. Ain't No Stopping Us Now in about 8 minutes.

103.5 WGRR, Cincinnati's greatest hits. What's an interesting story on blue jeans and rock and roll? You'll hear it around 8:30 tomorrow night as Casey Kasem counts down the biggest hits from this week in 1984. American Top 40 begins at 8 tomorrow night. Just as I-

0: 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Only hit for Gene McFadden and John Whitehead, but they were more successful as songwriters and producers of some of the biggest R&B hits of the 1970s, like the OJ's Backstabbers and a couple of hits for Harold Melvin and the Blue Notes. On this WGRR One Hit Wonder Weekend at 11:11, I'm Ron Schumacher. Happening today and today only, Clifton Fest, Art and Music Festival, starting in about 45 minutes, noon to 11 today in the Gaslight District there. Free to get in. There's over 20 local acts performing, over 45 arts and crafts vendors, and get this, over 25 chalk artists that will be transforming the street into a colorful gallery. That'll be cool to see. Bring the kids and grandkids. They got a fun area for them with lawn games, local video games to play, face painting, and more. And they're also going to be showing short films at the Esquire Theater, including one I'd like to see, a showing of King of Them All. It's the story of Cincinnati's King Records. You know, the building is still standing there on Brewster Avenue in Evanston. You can see it from I-71. Will that building ever become a museum? They've been talking about it for years. Come on, City Council.
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0: Still dealing with that accident southbound 75 at Paddock, blocking the right lane.
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best weekends of weather of the year with lots of sunshine and comfortable temperatures. Meteorologist Adam Berniston with the WLWT News 5 certified most accurate forecast today and tomorrow afternoon. Only getting up to 72. Clear skies tonight, dropping down to 49. It's 63 with more of Cincinnati's greatest hits and Tom Petty.

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1: All right. 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

Well, they had three number one hits in a row in their native England. This was their first chart topper in the UK and their only hit here in America. 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

A day on Jupiter's moon lasts less than 5 hours, just like Saturday and Sunday. 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

0: The way rock and roll was meant to be heard. In concert. 103.5 WDRR Kiss. And rock and roll all night. It's 11:40. I'm Rockin' Ron. And we've got a great getaway to the tropics. Not for two, but for four. Yeah, take your family. It's a 4-day, 3-night, all-inclusive trip. You won't have to worry about a thing. 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Well, they had six top 10 hits in their native England. Their first hit went all the way to number one in the UK, and that song, their only hit here in America for this British duo. 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
0: Still dealing with that accident southbound 75 at Paddock, blocking the right lane.
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14: 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The brain gets wired by real-world experiences, language, music, movement, and time spent face-to-face with other people. 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The worry is that hours of fast, flashy screen time can crowd out exactly those experiences and even make ordinary life start to feel boring by comparison. You don't have to wait for decades of data to act. 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Just cutting back a little bit can go a long way. I'm Dr. Sanjay Gupta, helping you live a better life.
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Yesterday was National One Hit Wonder Day, why we're celebrating all weekend with a One Hit Wonders weekend. And coming up this hour, going to hear Big Country with In a Big Country and Let the Music Play from Shannon right after Huey Lewis in the News.

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0: 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With Anthony's song, Moving Out, there is Billy Joel at 1210. I'm rocking around. It started yesterday, wraps up today. The Loveland Oktoberfest in downtown Loveland started just about 10 minutes ago, going on until 10 o'clock tonight. Beautiful day to sit in the beer garden, bring the kids and grandkids. I got a couple of climbing slides for them. There's live music. At 2 o'clock today, the Adult and Children's Costume Contest. At 4, the Wiener Dog Race. And at 5:30, the Ceremonial Keg Parade, which will lead to the keg tapping. And after that, it'll be the finals of the Steinhoist competition tonight, declaring this year's king at the Loveland Oktoberfest. Roast indeed.
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0: Still dealing with that accident southbound 75 at Paddock, blocking the right lane.
1: Have you got an event?
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beautiful. Meteorologist Adam Bernstein with the WLWT News 5 certified most accurate forecast. Sunshine today and tomorrow, 72 both afternoons. Tonight, a full moon. They call it the harvest moon. Dropping down to 49. It's 67 with more of Cincinnati's greatest hits and the humanly.

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Yesterday was National One Hit Wonder Day. We're celebrating all weekend with a One Hit Wonders weekend. And coming up this hour, Wild Cherries play that funky music. Fooled Around and Fell in Love for the Elvin Bishop Group and the SOS Band with Take Your Time, Do It Right in about 7 minutes.

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0: Jam out the Cincinnati's greatest hits to your smart speaker. Just say play 103.5 WGRR on this One Hit Wonders weekend, even though their name, SOS Band, stood for Sound of Success. They only managed to have one hit song, that one. Take your time, do it right at 1:13. I'm Ron Schumacher. Full moon tonight. It's the harvest moon, and happening today and today only, it's the Cincinnati Moon Festival on Fountain Square, getting ready to start in about 45 minutes. 2 to 7 today, experience Asian culture. My son Skyler is just fascinated by Japanese culture, and you can try all kinds of Asian food from China and India and Japan, even taste moon cakes while you're there, and they've got cool Asian performances of music, dancing, drumming, and even K-pop, and man, perfect weather for the Cincinnati Moon Festival downtown.
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0: In case you haven't heard, both directions of 75 through downtown Cincinnati are closed as work continues on the Brent Spence Companion Bridge project. And we're still dealing with that accident southbound 75 at Paddock, blocking the right lane.
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blues singer, guitarist, and songwriter. But he had one pop hit, and this is it. On a 103.5 WGRR One Hit Wonders weekend, Elvin Bishop, his group, and Fooled Around and Fell in Love.

It's been such a great weekend. No one's going to hold it against you if you take Monday off to keep enjoying the weather. But remember, 8:13, your chance to win a trip to Dreams Resorts and Spa. A trip a day starts Monday on WGRR.

Just after 2 o'clock in the Queen City, Peter Z reporting for duty. Coming up on this one-hit wonders weekend, not one, not two, but four one-hit wonders. But first, here's Pat Benatar.

103.5 WGRR, a one-hit wonders weekend. Now, this guy started out as the lead singer for the McCoys, ended up a producer for Weird Al. In the middle, he had one hit with his own name on it. Here's Rick.

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1: Adam Bernstein on duty with the certified most accurate forecast from WLWT News 5. Today and tomorrow, delightful fall days, sunny and 73. Tonight, clear, a low of 49. Shame the Bengals are on the road this weekend. 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

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And yet another one-hit wonder coming up from Benny Mardones, After

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It's just after 3 o'clock, a WGRR One Hit Wonders weekend. One Hit Wonders from Player and Club Nouveau are coming up.

103.5 WGRR. Blue Jays beat the Reds 6-5 yesterday. Another game today and tomorrow as well. 3:07 both days, which means they're just getting underway.

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It's a one-hit wonder weekend on 103.5 WGRR, Cincinnati's greatest hits.

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1: 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Just play the game one way. You hit a ball in the gap, run. 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
4: The Tri-State Certified Most Accurate Forecast from WLWT News 5 meteorologist Adam Berniston. Today and tomorrow, sunny. Tonight, clear. We'll have a low tonight of 49, a high tomorrow of 72. We had a forecast high of 72 for today, but we're at 76 already. Here's Aerosmith.

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Just say, "Hey Google, open 103.5 WGRR."

103.5 WGRR, group out of Sacramento, California. On this one-hit wonder weekend, it's Club Nouveau covering Lean On Me.

0: He's hungry. 103.5 WGRR, Maneater, Hall & Oates, 344. Peter Z on your Saturday. Just finished Ohio State making easy work of Illinois. Ohio State Buckeyes 42, Illinois 19. Earlier this afternoon, Kentucky with a win 31-21 over South Alabama. Just getting underway, UConn at Miami. And tonight at 7, we have Kansas State coming into play at UC. 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

103.5 WGRR. Just after 4 o'clock on a WGRR One-Hit Wonders weekend. A one-hit wonder from Sly Fox coming up right after Queen.

Before we agree on another work week, we'll need to see some terms and conditions. Here's to the weekend on 103.5 WGRR.

0: 103.5 WGRR, Cincinnati's greatest hit, Sweet Home Alabama from Lynyrd Skynyrd. A one-hit wonders weekend, got a couple more coming up this hour, the Proclaimers and the Buggles in just a little bit here. And tomorrow morning, start your day with Casey and Coffee. Casey Kasem counting down the top 40 hits of this week in 1973 from 7 to 10 Sunday morning. And you can hear it here, American Top 40, the 70s. Peter Z with you on this Saturday. Yesterday, Dolly Parton Day. Sorry to say, I didn't get to participate much. All I managed to do was tumble out of bed.
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2: 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Just play the game one way. You hit a ball in the gap, run. Boom, coming in hot.
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1: WLWT certified most accurate forecast from News 5 meteorologist Adam Berniston. Today and tomorrow, sunny days, a clear night tonight. Overnight low tonight, 49, high tomorrow, 73. We're at 77 now with Quiet Riot.

It's a WGRR One Hit Wonder Winners Weekend. There's Proclaimers, 500 Miles. And on the other side of Steve Miller, we got the Buggles with another One Hit Wonder.

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It's a one-hit wonder weekend on 103.5 WGRR, Cincinnati's greatest hits.

0: 103.5 WGRR, Cincinnati's greatest hits, Is This Love? That's Whitesnake, 442 Peter Z. On your Saturday this weekend, a lot of folks taking in Cincinnati Comic Expo at the First Financial Center for half price, thanks to WGRR Sweet Deals. 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

103.5 WGRR. Just after 5 o'clock, WGRR One Hit Wonders Weekend. One Hit Wonders from Rats and Lisa Loeb are coming up. Right now, here's Prince.

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1: Cincinnati's greatest hits. Casey Kasem counting down the top 40 hits of the 1984 year. 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
1: A beautiful couple of days on this fall weekend. The certified most accurate forecast from meteorologist Adam Berniston of News 5. Tonight, clear, low 49. Tomorrow, another sunny one, a high of 73. 75 now with cutting crew.

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woke last night to the sound of thunder. 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

is a one-hit wonder, the Cardigans, and Love Me. Love Fool, the title. I'm Peter Z. With the Cards.

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6: Boy, this is the perfect fall weekend, isn't it? Cool, crisp mornings, comfortable, sunny afternoons. Your certified most accurate forecast from News 5 meteorologist Adam Berniston. Tonight, clear, low of 49. Tomorrow, sunny, back up to 73. We're at 74 now with Billy Idol.

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103.5 WGRR. Reds win at Toronto today, 5-1. Series tied at one game apiece. They'll play the rubber game of the match tomorrow afternoon at 3:07.

movie music theme from St. Elmo's Fire. That is John Parr, a one-hit wonder artist on this one-hit wonder weekend. Got another one-hit wonder from a guy by the name of Gary Numan coming up after Billy Joel and Only the Good Die Young.

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It's a one-hit wonder weekend on 103.5 WGRR, Cincinnati's greatest hits.

0: 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It is 6:45, Peter Z. Getting ready to wrap things up. Final score just in. Miami of Ohio defeating UConn 24-21 this afternoon. Steve will recap all the scores for you as the evening comes on. 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One of five jackpots in this national contest. 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Sign up to win that today. I'm Peter Z. Thanks for letting me hang with you. Have a great rest of your weekend.
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at 7 o'clock. I'm Steve Mann on the WGRR One Hit Wonders Weekend. Playing a couple of One Hit Wonders each hour all weekend long. Got one from Dr. John in about 8 minutes. Whoa.

103.5 WGRR. I've been talking about it for a week, and I still got caught in it. 75 north and southbound is closed through downtown, kind of right in front of the Cincinnati sign as they do work on the Brent Spence Corridor project. I thought coming through downtown on US 50, Fort Washington Way would be fine, but no, it is really backed up. I think it's backed up in every direction. So if you can avoid it, I would

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It's a one-hit wonder weekend on 103.5 WGRR, Cincinnati's greatest hits.

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And they're covering two songs on this one, Peter Frampton's Baby I Love Your Way and Leonard Skinner's Freebird.

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And that can wait until Monday. Everything can wait until Monday. 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

It's exactly 8 o'clock on a really nice Saturday night. I'm Steve Mann. Thank you for making us part of yours, whatever you're doing, wherever you're at. It's a WGRR One Hit Wonders weekend. Got the only hit for Starbuck after the Jay Giles Band. One.